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flowers, flowers, flowers, flowers, flowers, flowers, flowers, flowers, flowers, flowers, flowers, flowers, flowers, flowers, flowers, flowers, flowers, flowers, flowers, flowers, flowers, flowers, flowers, flowers, flowers, flowers, flowers, flowers, flowers, flowers, flowers, flowers, flowers, flowers, flowers, flowers, flowers, flowers, flowers, flowers, flowers, flowers, flowers, flowers, flowers, flowers, flowers, flowers, flowers, flowers, flowers, flowers, flowers, flowers, flowers, flowers, flowers, flowers, flowers, flowers, flowers, flowers, flowers, flowers, flowers, flowers, flowers, flowers, flowers, flowers, flowers, flowers, fl

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But this brought loneliness so far. I lay my hand unto my heart.

with your man at dawn. Catch me ballin' out in London. Tom Brady with the paper, I go Super Bowl, signed it. You signed bold, crazy, running to the hundreds. I keep my neck and my wrist at least 100. Hood nigga with the money and ain't loving it. She got comfortable, she call me by my government. 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